0: Capeando la tarde de lunes a sábado.
1: A las 16 horas.
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2: 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I like to move it.

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I'm good at repairs, and I'm under each snare. Intangible, oh, bet you didn't think, so I command you to. Panoramic view, look, I'll make it all manageable. Pick and choose, sit and lose, all you different crews. Chicks and dudes, who you think is really kicking tunes? Picture you getting down in a picture tube, like you lit the fuse. You think it's fictional, mystical, maybe spiritual. Hero who appears in you to clear your view when you're too crazy. Life is to those the definition for what life

essence, the basics. Without it, you make it. Allow me to make this child like your nature. Rhythm, you have it or you don't. That's a fallacy, I'm in them. Every sprouting tree, every child of peace, every cloud and sea. You see with your eyes, I see destruction and demise. Corruption in disguise from this enterprise. Now I'm sucked into your lies through rust. So not as muscles, but percussion we provide. With me as a guide. Y'all can see me now, cause you don't see with your eye. You perceive with your mind. That's the

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2: The moon was bright. Oh, how bright it was, it really was. Such a night. The night was alive with stars above. 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Oh, it was a kiss.

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0: 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Alright? 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
3: Unless I'm opening a big glass of my glass, me to dance.
4: 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And yeah. So I told everybody that I was going to make him into another Michael Jackson.

0: Who's directing this?
1: You know, maybe you can have them rolled up with some kind of pull. I could like string it. I could like pull them up.
2: These are kind of loose or something. I don't know what we're supposed to be doing.
1: All I know is that Michael called me. I guess when he gets here, let me know what we're supposed to do.
3: Oh, you want it? Man, where are you?
0: Hey, Mikey?
4: No, but I think Bubbles is here.
5: Oh, that's from the Crosby Kids. And, there's the guy in L.A. Law. And, there's the Incredible Hulk.
6: Yeah, you should see my hair in the morning before I wash it and comb it out. Okay?
7: Yeah, I understand he wears disguises.
8: Really?
7: Yeah.
9: Mm-hmm. I think we should do the sequel to Jumpin' Jack Flash and Action Jack.
10: All in one.
9: Yes, call it Action Jumpin' Jack Jackson.
4: Exactly which Michael Jackson are we talking about anyway?

0: Where's Michael?
1: Hey! Honestly, I gotta go because they probably need me right now.
2: Hey.
0: Oh, Mike!
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3: I like to move it, move it. I like to move it, move it. 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

shouldn't be there. Now you shouldn't be scared. 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All you different crews, chicks and dudes, who you think is really kicking tunes. 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Life is to those a definition for what life is.

essence, the basics. Without it, you make it. Allow me to make this child like a nature. Rhythm, you have it or you don't. That's a fallacy, I'm in them. Every sprouting tree, every child of peace, every cloud and sea. You see with your eyes, I see destruction and demise. Corruption in the skies from this enterprise. Now I'm sucked into your lies. Rust, so not his muscles, but percussion he provides. With me as a guide. Y'all can see me now, cause you don't see with your eye. You perceive with your mind. That's